0: The top five come alive. On the True Oldies Time Machine.
1: Shannon here, checking out the great summer songs of 1973. We're flashing back with a True Oldies Time Machine and another top five countdown. Coming in at number five on this day in 1973, a live version of a rock and roll classic, Deep Purple is the band, and the song was recorded on their Japanese tour, Smoke on the Water.

The late Billy Preston had the number 4 single in the country with a cut from his Music Is My Life album. Moving down from number 1, it's Will It Go Round in Circles. When a

coming in at number three, Three Dog Night. They got a gold single for this record. It was their 10th top 10 hit, Shambhala. Wash away my troubles, wash away my pain. At number two, a song written by Richard Carpenter and sung by his sister Karen, Yesterday Once More.

and the number one song in all of America on this day, July 28th, back in 1973, was by the late Jim Croce. It was the last single he released before the plane crash that took his life in September. It's Bad, Bad Leroy Brown on the True Oldies Channel.

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1: 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This Tuesday, we'll see a 90% chance of showers and thunderstorms, a half inch of rain, a high of 79, and winds up to 14 miles per hour with gusts up to 20 miles per hour. Tonight, we can expect a 60% chance of showers and thunderstorms, mostly cloudy skies, a low of 62, and winds up to 7 miles per hour. And then tomorrow, Wednesday, we're looking at a 40% chance of showers and thunderstorms with a high of 77. Thanks for tuning in. 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
1: 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This Tuesday, we'll see a 90% chance of showers and thunderstorms, a half inch of rain, a high of 79, and winds up to 14 miles per hour with gusts up to 20 miles per hour. Tonight, we can expect a 60% chance of showers and thunderstorms, mostly cloudy skies, a low of 62, and winds up to 7 miles per hour. And then tomorrow, Wednesday, we're looking at a 40% chance of showers and thunderstorms with a high of 77. Thanks for tuning in. 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

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On this day back in 1939, Judy Garland recorded Over the Rainbow.

0: On July 28, 1957, Jerry Lee Lewis got a big break. He performed his first single, Whole Lotta Shakin' Goin' on the Steve Allen TV show. Jerry Lee was so grateful, he named one of his sons after Steve Allen. On this day in 1970, Jimi Hendrix played a show in his hometown of Seattle for the last time. And on that same day in 70, the movie Ned Kelly premiered, starring Mick Jagger, making his film debut.
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0: In the True Oldies Birthday Book, folk singer Jonathan Edwards, who sang the song Sunshine, was born. So was Rick Wright, the keyboard player in Pink Floyd. And on this day in 1976, Steve Miller got a Gold Album Award for his album Fly Like an Eagle. And of course, the Steve Miller Band is playing now on the TOC.
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1: 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This Wednesday, we're looking at cloudy skies, a high of 76, and winds up to 9 miles per hour. Tonight, we can expect partly cloudy skies, a low of 57, and winds up to 7 miles per hour. And then tomorrow, Thursday, we'll see mostly sunny skies, a high of 78, and winds up to 9 miles per hour. Thanks for tuning in. 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
1: 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This Wednesday, we're looking at cloudy skies, a high of 76, and winds up to 9 miles per hour. Tonight, we can expect partly cloudy skies, a low of 57, and winds up to 7 miles per hour. And then tomorrow, Thursday, we'll see mostly sunny skies, a high of 78, and winds up to 9 miles per hour. Thanks for tuning in. 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
1: I'm Audrey Burge, bringing you your True Oldies weather on FM 92.7. Tonight, we can expect partly cloudy skies, a low of 57, and winds up to 7 miles per hour. And then tomorrow, Thursday, we'll see mostly sunny skies, a high of 78, and winds up to 9 miles per hour. Thanks for tuning in. 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
1: I'm Audrey Burge, bringing you your True Oldies weather on FM 92.7. Tonight, we can expect partly cloudy skies, a low of 57, and winds up to 7 miles per hour. And then tomorrow, Thursday, we'll see mostly sunny skies, a high of 78, and winds up to 9 miles per hour. Thanks for tuning in. 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
1: I'm Audrey Burge, bringing you your True Oldies weather on FM 92.7. Tonight, we can expect partly cloudy skies, a low of 57, and winds up to 7 miles per hour. And then tomorrow, Thursday, we'll see mostly sunny skies, a high of 78, and winds up to 9 miles per hour. Thanks for tuning in. 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

girl. And whatever happened to Tuesday and so slow? Gone down the old man with a transistor radio. Standing

0: You got the True Oldies channel where you'll likely hear just about anything. 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
1: 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Tonight, we can expect partly cloudy skies, a low of 57, and winds up to 7 miles per hour. And then tomorrow, Thursday, we'll see mostly sunny skies, a high of 78, and winds up to 9 miles per hour. Thanks for tuning in. 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
1: I'm Audrey Burge, bringing you your True Oldies weather on FM 92.7. Tonight, we can expect partly cloudy skies, a low of 57, and winds up to 7 miles per hour. And then tomorrow, Thursday, we'll see mostly sunny skies, a high of 78, and winds up to 9 miles per hour. Thanks for tuning in. 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
1: 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Tonight, we can expect partly cloudy skies, a low of 57, and winds up to 7 miles per hour. And then tomorrow, Thursday, we'll see mostly sunny skies, a high of 78, and winds up to 9 miles per hour. Thanks for tuning in. 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
1: I'm Audrey Birch, bringing you your True Oldies weather on FM 92.7. Tonight, we can expect partly cloudy skies, a low of 57, and winds up to 7 miles per hour. And then tomorrow, Thursday, we'll see mostly sunny skies, a high of 78, and winds up to 9 miles per hour. Thanks for tuning in. 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
1: I'm Audrey Burge, bringing you your True Oldies weather on FM 92.7. Tonight, we can expect partly cloudy skies, a low of 57, and winds up to 7 miles per hour. And then tomorrow, Thursday, we'll see mostly sunny skies, a high of 78, and winds up to 9 miles per hour. Thanks for tuning in. 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

0: 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Yep, it's the TOC.
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1: 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Tonight, we can expect partly cloudy skies, a low of 57, and winds up to 7 miles per hour. And then tomorrow, Thursday, we'll see mostly sunny skies, a high of 78, and winds up to 9 miles per hour. Thanks for tuning in. 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
1: 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Tonight, we can expect partly cloudy skies, a low of 57, and winds up to 7 miles per hour. And then tomorrow, Thursday, we'll see mostly sunny skies, a high of 78, and winds up to 9 miles per hour. Thanks for tuning in. 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
1: I'm Audrey Birch, bringing you your True Oldies weather on FM 92.7. Tonight, we can expect partly cloudy skies, a low of 57, and winds up to 7 miles per hour. And then tomorrow, Thursday, we'll see mostly sunny skies, a high of 78, and winds up to 9 miles per hour. Thanks for tuning in. 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
1: Celebrating the greatest hits of all time, I'm Scott Shannon with another edition of the True Oldies Time Machine. We're flashing back to this date, July 29th, 1965, when these were the top five hits in America. At number five, Barbara Mason's only hit, a song she wrote called Yes, I'm Ready.
2: But I'm ready to learn. Yes, I'm ready to learn.
1: The number four selling single on this day back in 65 was one of three top five hits for Jay and the Americans. They already had She Cried and Come a Little Bit Closer, and now their version of a 50s classic, Caramia. Number three, all across the USA in 1965, Tom Jones. He had three movie themes on the charts within 9 months. And this one was from a Peter Sellers comedy called What's New, Pussycat?
3: What's new, Pussycat? Whoa, whoa, whoa. What's new, Pussycat?

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2: 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Tonight, we can expect partly cloudy skies, a low of 57, and winds up to 7 miles per hour. And then tomorrow, Thursday, we'll see mostly sunny skies, a high of 78, and winds up to 9 miles per hour. Thanks for tuning in. 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
1: 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On this Monday, let's talk about Elon Musk, the richest man in the world, technical genius, controversial guy now that he has allied himself with President Trump. That has cost Mr. Musk. A lot of people who do not like Mr. Trump have turned on Elon with a vengeance. They are not buying his cars. They are running him down. And even the extremists are attacking Tesla situations. That obviously is wrong, unacceptable, and we expect the FBI to deal with it very aggressively. Now, I spoke with Mr. Musk for the first time a week ago today. I had met him very briefly, but never had a conversation with him. And we spoke for about 20 minutes about presenting Doge facts. So I am a trained journalist. I present facts to you on the radio, and I do a television broadcast and no spin news every night. I know how to present. So I said, take the emotion out of it. And Elon Musk asked me about this. I didn't volunteer it. I said, when you talk to the folks, tell them what you have and how you got it. Facts, facts, facts. Don't inject politics into this. 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And that's your job. I hope Mr. Musk takes my advice. Back in a moment.
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3: 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This Wednesday, we're looking at cloudy skies, a high of 76, and winds up to 9 miles per hour. Tonight, we can expect partly cloudy skies, a low of 57, and winds up to 7 miles per hour. And then tomorrow, Thursday, we'll see mostly sunny skies, a high of 78, and winds up to 9 miles per hour. Thanks for tuning in. This is your True Oldies weather on FM 92.7.
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0: Good morning, everybody, and welcome to another incredible broadcast day of the True Oldies Channel. I'm Scott Shannon, your radio DJ on duty. Hello to Todd Chambliss. He's with me this morning.
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0: In 1973, the group Led Zeppelin had $180,000 stolen from their safety deposit box at a hotel in New York City.
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0: In London on July 29th in 1974, Mama Cass Elliot died from a heart attack at the age of 32. And on July 29th, 1987, the governor of Michigan announced it was Four Tops Day all over the state. And wouldn't you know it, the Tops are singing now on the TOC.

0: Shannon in the morning, just trying to keep the music alive. Hello, and thank you for listening. Leslie Gore in there doing It's My Party. That was her first single and her only number one single. She didn't make it up to number two with a song called You Don't Own Me, and she cracked the top 10 four times in her career. We lost her a couple years ago. She grew up in New Jersey, and the very first time she ever walked into a recording studio, she finished It's My Party, and it turned out to be her only number one. Talk about a lucky girl. Coming up, Jerry Rafferty and Baker Street. And oh, by the way, we are taking early morning suggestions for songs today. 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

0: playing Tom Jones on the True Oldies Channel. Great song written by Mr. Paul Anka. That is She's a Lady. Wow, what a crazy story from New Jersey. A message in a bottle, which was launched by a 9-year-old girl way back in 1973, was discovered in the New Jersey wetlands during a cleanup. A guy named John Cowderman, who happened to be a co-founder of the Tidelands Initiative, found the body, and it had a note from a 9-year-old girl inside, Lori Blair, who described herself as being captured by sponge fishermen. Now, the note requested that whoever found it notify her family, and Cowderman didn't know who to contact, so he put it up on social media, and that little ad that he ran online eventually led to Lori's sister, Allison Spencer. She said Lori had actually dictated that letter to her when she was 16 and Lori was 9. And sad to say, she passed away from cancer back in 2019. But here's the kicker. John discovered that he and Lori had the same birthday. Yep, true story. 53 years after that little girl tossed the message in the bottle into the water, he found it. It's the True Oldies Channel.
1: 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This Wednesday, we're looking at cloudy skies, a high of 76, and winds up to 9 miles per hour. Tonight, we can expect partly cloudy skies, a low of 57, and winds up to 7 miles per hour. And then tomorrow, Thursday, we'll see mostly sunny skies, a high of 78, and winds up to 9 miles per hour. Thanks for tuning in. 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

0: Trying to keep the music alive on a fantastic Wednesday. Searchers in there. And love potion number 9. 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I closed my eyes. 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And then what happened? 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
1: I'm Audrey Burge, bringing you your True Oldies weather on FM 92.7. This Wednesday, we're looking at cloudy skies, a high of 76, and winds up to 9 miles per hour. Tonight, we can expect partly cloudy skies, a low of 57, and winds up to 7 miles per hour. And then tomorrow, Thursday, we'll see mostly sunny skies, a high of 78, and winds up to 9 miles per hour. Thanks for tuning in. This is your True Oldies weather on FM 92.7.
0: Plays right here.

Do you remember that little song, Electric Prunes? Who came up with that name? That's I Had Too Much to Dream Last Night. Shannon on the radio, cruising with my friend Todd Shambles. He is our producer, and we're cranking another sing-along song right about now.

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1: Celebrating the greatest hits of all time, I'm Scott Shannon with another edition of the True Oldies Time Machine. We're flashing back to this date, July 29th, 1965, when these were the top 5 hits in America. At number 5, Barbara Mason's only hit, a song she wrote called Yes, I'm Ready. The number 4 selling single on this day back in 65 was one of 3 top 5 hits for Jay and the Americans. They already had She Cried and Come a Little Bit Closer, and now their version of a 50s classic, Caramia. Caramia wine, must we say goodbye? Number 3 all across the USA in 1965, Tom Jones. He had 3 movie themes on the charts within 9 months. And this one was from a Peter Sellers comedy called What's New, Pussycat?
2: What's new, Pussycat? Whoa, whoa, whoa. What's new, Pussycat? Whoa.
1: Checking in at number 2, a group from Manchester, England, Herman's Hermits, headed for number 1 with Henry VIII.

And the number one song in our country on July 29th, 1965, The Rolling Stones, and a song they recorded in Hollywood. 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It's Satisfaction on the True Oldies Channel.

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0: tell you what, that band had a stack of great songs and big hits. I'm talking about the Bee Gees, Lonely Days and Lonely Nights. Now, believe it or not, a lot of people don't know this, but they actually broke up. Yep, the band had taken a hiatus in late 69, and Barry Gibb was the one who put the group back together, and they had that big hit, Lonely Days, right here on the True Oldies channel, where Fleetwood Mac is coming up next.
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Paul McCartney and Wings flying away on the True Oldies Show. That was terrible. Shannon on the radio. I was looking over the Hot 100. You know, that's the Billboard chart for the pop songs. Well, there's a big country hit. It's gone all the way to number one. It stayed there, and it's been there for 15 long weeks. Now, the girl who wrote and sang the song is Ella Langley. Beautiful, beautiful girl. And obviously a pretty good songwriter and singer. It's number one on the pop chart for 15 weeks. The only woman to be number one longer than her, Mariah Carey, with her Christmas hit, All I Want for Christmas Is You. And if you haven't heard the song, it's obviously a big country hit. It's called Choosin' Texas. Here's a little clip of it. She's

0: Stella Langley doing the number one song in the country. Not number one country song, number one song, period. 15 weeks at number one on the Billboard Hot 100. Keeping you on top of what's happening here at the True Oldies Channel.
1: 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This Wednesday, we're looking at cloudy skies, a high of 76, and winds up to 9 miles per hour. Tonight, we can expect partly cloudy skies, a low of 57, and winds up to 7 miles per hour. And then tomorrow, Thursday, we'll see mostly sunny skies, a high of 78, and winds up to 9 miles per hour. Thanks for tuning in. 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

0: 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You got the True Oldies channel on the air everywhere, and it's time now for the Fabulous Celebrity Birthday File. 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
1: All right, thank you, Scott. Bruce Springsteen's wife, Patti Scialfa, is 73 today. Geddy Lee from the Canadian band Rush is 73. Remember little Rodney Allen Rippey from the old Jack in the Box commercials back in the day? He's now 58. Wanya Morris, a singer and Boyz II Men, is 53. And happy birthday to Happy Days Pinky Tuscadero. That is Roz Kelly. She's 83.
0: And from our Gone But Not Forgotten file, newscaster Peter Jennings was born on this day. We lost him back in 2005. And Paulie Walnuts from The Sopranos, Tony Sirico, was also born on this day. We lost him just a couple years ago in 2022. That's the celebrity birthday file on your TOC.
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1: 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This Wednesday, we're looking at cloudy skies, a high of 76, and winds up to 9 miles per hour. Tonight, we can expect partly cloudy skies, a low of 57, and winds up to 7 miles per hour. And then tomorrow, Thursday, we'll see mostly sunny skies, a high of 78, and winds up to 9 miles per hour. Thanks for tuning in. This is your True Oldies weather on FM 92.7.
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0: Keeping the music alive. It's the True Oldies Channel with Scott. Checking out the rock and roll calendar for today's date, July 29th. Here's what went down in music history. You know you make me wanna. The Isley Brothers were in New York City in 1959, recording their big hit called Shout.
1: Help, I need somebody. Help, not just anybody. Help, you know I need someone.
0: The Beatles' second movie, Help, premiered in London on this day in 1965.
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0: In 1973, the group Led Zeppelin had $180,000 stolen from their safety deposit box at a hotel in New York City.
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0: In London on July 29th in 1974, Mama Cass Elliott died from a heart attack at the age of 32. And on July 29th, 1987, the governor of Michigan announced it was Four Tops Day all over the state. And wouldn't you know it, the Tops are singing now on the TOC.

0: That's a guy named Bill Conti. His big, huge hit was called Gonna Fly Now. That was the theme for the movie Rocky. Coming up on the TOC, one of the greatest hits of the 60s and 70s, we got Creedence, we got Simon and Garfunkel, and the Spinners all ready to go next on the TOC.
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Simon and Garfunkel on the amazing Feel Good True Oldies channel. That's Homeward Bound. I got a request from a guy named Alan Dark. He wants to hear a Little Richard song this morning. Get your rear in gear with this one from Little Richard called Lucille.

0: You got Little Richard rocking it on the True Oldies channel with Lucille. I don't know how many people know this, but Little Richard was a member of the first Rock and Roll Hall of Fame class. They were inducted back in January of 1986. And listen to the lineup. Of course, Elvis went in with Little Richard, Jerry Lee Lewis, Buddy Holly, the Everly Brothers, Fats Domino, Sam Cooke, Ray Charles, James Brown, and Chuck Berry. Imagine all those guys going into the Rock and Roll Hall of Fame, the first class ever. Maybe they should have saved some of those guys so they didn't have to induct a lot of the yo-yos they put in later. You got the Drew Oldies channel.
1: 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This Wednesday, we're looking at cloudy skies, a high of 76, and winds up to 9 miles per hour. Tonight, we can expect partly cloudy skies, a low of 57, and winds up to 7 miles per hour. And then tomorrow, Thursday, we'll see mostly sunny skies, a high of 78, and winds up to 9 miles per hour. Thanks for tuning in. 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

0: That's Edgar Winter and his band. Come on and take a free ride. Dateline England. What a story. A Shetland pony somehow managed to break into a pub and somehow managed to drink enough booze to get drunk and had to be coaxed out of the bar with snacks. Yeah, it was a Shetland pony. A very well-trained pony, I might say. It's the Drew Oldies Channel.
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1: 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This Wednesday, we're looking at cloudy skies, a high of 76, and winds up to 9 miles per hour. Tonight, we can expect partly cloudy skies, a low of 57, and winds up to 7 miles per hour. And then tomorrow, Thursday, we'll see mostly sunny skies, a high of 78, and winds up to 9 miles per hour. Thanks for tuning in. 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

playing the Righteous Brothers and Rock and Roll Heaven here on the Hump Day Big Show. Shannon on the radio playing one awesome song right after another. Hello, Dusty.

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Was it yesterday? No, wait, the day before. Finally got a ride with a preacher man who asked, were you bound on such a cold, dark afternoon? As we drove on through the rain, as he listened, I explained,

0: Oh, yeah. Elvis wandering around in the cold Kentucky rain. Now, believe it or not, they're going to auction off an Elvis Honda motorbike. Yeah, he bought it back in 1964, and he had it for quite some time. It's up for auction now. It looks like it's going to be very close to $700,000 to ride around on the Elvis Honda. I will tell you, whoever it is, they got lots of spare money, no doubt about it.
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0: I want babaloobop, bling, bang, boom. You got the True Oldies channel on a fine, fine, super fine Wednesday. My last big show before I go on vacation. Taking my family over to Ireland to hang around the golf course just a little bit. By the way, there's a video online. I don't know if you've seen this or not. It's some guy driving through a Mickey D's, I believe, and reaching into the drive-through window, turning the key on the cash register, stealing some cash, and driving away. But he got caught because he was greedy. He went back in the line, drove through again, and tried the same deal, and they got him this time. It's the True Oldies channel, dummy.
1: 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This Wednesday, we're looking at cloudy skies, a high of 76, and winds up to 9 miles per hour. Tonight, we can expect partly cloudy skies, a low of 57, and winds up to 7 miles per hour. And then tomorrow, Thursday, we'll see mostly sunny skies, a high of 78, and winds up to 9 miles per hour. Thanks for tuning in. 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

0: Loving True Oldies channel, Shannon on the radio with Toto and Rosanna. Now, believe it or not, I was on the radio when that song was out, the original release. And I had a lady call in all the time and complain that I didn't say Toto right. I guess I said Toto. She didn't like that. So can you say it right, please? Drove me crazy. And I thought I had it right, Toto. But she said, no, you're saying Toto. All right. Anyway, I don't know what happened to her, but I'm still around saying Toto. It's the True Oldies Channel.
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2: 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This Wednesday, we're looking at cloudy skies, a high of 76, and winds up to 9 miles per hour. Tonight, we can expect partly cloudy skies, a low of 57, and winds up to 7 miles per hour. And then tomorrow, Thursday, we'll see mostly sunny skies, a high of 78, and winds up to 9 miles per hour. Thanks for tuning in. This is your True Oldies weather on FM 92.7.
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I love that song. Bad Company on the True Oldies channel. I can't get enough of your love, Shannon. Rolling one great song right after another. Let's go with the Beatles. Do You Wanna Know a Secret?

0: You know, that song had been out many, many times before Nino Tempo and April Stevens did their version. That was back, I think it was out back in the 40s, as a matter of fact. Now, Nino and April were brother and sister. Now, I believe they came from Niagara Falls, New York. They had three more top 40 hits. Sad to say that Nino passed away earlier this month. He was 90 years old. Had a great life, though, no doubt about it. It's the True Oldies Channel.
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0: You got the True Oldies Channel playing Billy Joel. What a great song. My Life. Before that, the Dixie Cups doing Chapel of Love. I think this could be our DA of the day. I don't have his name. He's from Hungary. And he had to go to the hospital after a large flying cockroach flew into his mouth. What did he do? Well, of course, he sprayed it with insect repellent.
1: Oh, no.
0: Yeah, he thought that would kill the cockroach, and it did. Damn near killed him. The pesticide caused chemical burns all over his mouth. Rushed to the hospital. No, he didn't die, but he sure was sorry that he tried to kill the cockroach like that. Oh, my God. That is a DA, no doubt.
2: 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This Wednesday, we're looking at cloudy skies, a high of 76, and winds up to 9 miles per hour. Tonight, we can expect partly cloudy skies, a low of 57, and winds up to 7 miles per hour. And then tomorrow, Thursday, we'll see mostly sunny skies, a high of 78, and winds up to 9 miles per hour. Thanks for tuning in. 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
1: 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I got a note from Peter Haynes. Pete listens to us in England. He said, I love the oldies and you play them all. Thank you so much. 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Pete Haynes from the UK, you got it right now on the True Oldies channel.

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1: 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This Wednesday, we're looking at cloudy skies, a high of 76, and winds up to 9 miles per hour. Tonight, we can expect partly cloudy skies, a low of 57, and winds up to 7 miles per hour. And then tomorrow, Thursday, we'll see mostly sunny skies, a high of 78, and winds up to 9 miles per hour. Thanks for tuning in. This is your True Oldies weather on FM 92.7.
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Oh boy, you got the birds. Turn, turn, turn here on the TOC. It's the Hump Day Big Show with the Tokens and the Lion Sleeps Tonight.

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0: In London on July 29th in 1974, Mama Cass Elliot died from a heart attack at the age of 32. And on July 29th, 1987, the governor of Michigan announced it was Four Tops Day all over the state. And wouldn't you know it, the Tops are singing now on the TOC.

0: You got the TOC, the True Oldies channel, playing Todd Rundgren. And I saw the light. Playing that for Brooke Crowing. She's tuned in. She's a P-Warner. Thank you for the request. Coming up, we got Born to Be Wild. It's Steppenwolf on the Hump Day Big Show.
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turn it on and sing along. 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The Hump Day Big Show is on. I got a nice note from Daddy Bog, better known as Don Bogash. He has a forgotten 45, a blast from the past he wants to hear. One of the many hits from Bobby V, and it happens to be one of my favorites. It's called Run to Him.

0: Here on the TOC, playing classic hits and blasts from the past. One of the many hits from Mr. Bobby V. I think that was a two-sided hit, but I can't remember what was on the other side. I gotta look it up. 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
1: 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This Wednesday, we're looking at cloudy skies, a high of 76, and winds up to 9 miles per hour. Tonight, we can expect partly cloudy skies, a low of 57, and winds up to 7 miles per hour. And then tomorrow, Thursday, we'll see mostly sunny skies, a high of 78, and winds up to 9 miles per hour. Thanks for tuning in. 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

0: playing the greatest hits from the 60s and 70s, and every so often you might hear us roll back to the late 50s or even the early 80s if it sounds good on the radio. I got a wacky but true story all the way from Poland. A 5-year-old kid who hijacked a car. He hopped in the car and drove it several blocks looking for his mother because he just got in an argument with his grandmother and he had a temper tantrum. It was a short drive, about 2 blocks. He didn't get injured. The car was stopped without incident. A witness says the boy started the car, cranked up the stereo, and stood on the driver's seat to see over the steering wheel. How about that? 5 years old. What a day. It's the True Oldies Channel.
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1: 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This Wednesday, we're looking at cloudy skies, a high of 76, and winds up to 9 miles per hour. Tonight, we can expect partly cloudy skies, a low of 57, and winds up to 7 miles per hour. And then tomorrow, Thursday, we'll see mostly sunny skies, a high of 78, and winds up to 9 miles per hour. Thanks for tuning in. 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

Woo, you got the True Oldies channel, Shannon on the radio with the Four Seasons in there. Let's hang on to what we got right before that. Dance to the Music, kicking off another hour of music power. And coming up minutes from now, we're going to flush the format on the TOC.

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0: That is Jan Barry and Dean Torrance, better known as Jan and Dean, the little old lady from Pasadena. Right before that, Elvis doing Stuck on You, and Billy Preston did Will It Go Round in Circles. 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We got a song that was pretty popular but didn't go way up the chart like a lot of this group's other big hits did. 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

Shannon on the radio, just trying to keep the music alive, one great song at a time. It is the Hump Day Big Show, and it's time again for another edition of... it's got to be Flush the Format for today. We're going to the great state of Virginia, where our P1 listener, Jimmy Kitts, lives. He tunes us in on 93.3 FM, and he has requested a song by a group that had a tremendous career. It's a group from the 70s that had many, many hits. They had 3 number ones. They had 11 top 10 hits. But Jimmy said, I don't want any of those. I want to hear one that didn't make the top 10. Well, this one got sandwiched in between 2 number ones. First came Mama Told Me Not to Come, and then it was Joy to the World. It went to number 1, but right in the middle of those two was a song that made it up to number 15. They considered it a flop. They were used to number ones and songs that cracked the top 10. This one only made it up to number 15. It's Three Dog Night and Out in the Country.

That is our Flush the Format song for today. Out in the Country by Three Dog Night. Only made it up to number 15. They thought it was a big dud. But I'll tell you what, my favorite Three Dog Night song didn't make it to number one either. Well, it did make it up to number three. It was called Shambhala, and I'm going to play it right now.

0: 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Now, if you got a song you want to hear on Flush the Format, you got to let me know about it. 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
1: 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This Wednesday, we're looking at cloudy skies, a high of 76, and winds up to 9 miles per hour. Tonight, we can expect partly cloudy skies, a low of 57, and winds up to 7 miles per hour. And then tomorrow, Thursday, we'll see mostly sunny skies, a high of 78, and winds up to 9 miles per hour. Thanks for tuning in. 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

0: playing the songs you can sing along with. You got the True Oldies channel on the air everywhere, and it's time now for the Fabulous Celebrity Birthday File. Here's your host, the incredible Todd Shambliss.
1: All right, thank you, Scott. Bruce Springsteen's wife, Patti Scialfa, is 73 today. Geddy Lee from the Canadian band Rush is 73. Remember little Rodney Allen Rippey from the old Jack in the Box commercials back in the day? He's now 58. Wanya Morris, a singer in Boyz II Men, is 53. And happy birthday to Happy Days Pinky Tuscadero. That is Roz Kelly. She's 83.
0: And from our Gone But Not Forgotten file, newscaster Peter Jennings was born on this day. We lost him back in 2005. And Paulie Walnuts from The Sopranos, Tony Sirico, was also born on this day. We lost him just a couple years ago in 2022. That's the Celebrity Birthday File on your TOC.
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1: I'm Audrey Burge, bringing you your True Oldies weather on FM 92.7. This Wednesday, we're looking at cloudy skies, a high of 76, and winds up to 9 miles per hour. Tonight, we can expect partly cloudy skies, a low of 57, and winds up to 7 miles per hour. And then tomorrow, Thursday, we'll see mostly sunny skies, a high of 78, and winds up to 9 miles per hour. Thanks for tuning in. 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
1: Celebrating the greatest hits of all time, I'm Scott Shannon with another edition of the True Oldies Time Machine. We're flashing back to this date, July 29th, 1965, when these were the top 5 hits in America. At number 5, Barbara Mason's only hit, a song she wrote called Yes, I'm Ready.
2: But I'm ready to learn. Yes, I'm ready to learn.
1: The number 4 selling single on this day back in 65 was one of 3 top 5 hits for Jay and the Americans. They already had She Cried and Come a Little Bit Closer, and now their version of a 50s classic, Caramia. Number 3, all across the USA in 1965, Tom Jones. He had 3 movie themes on the charts within 9 months. And this one was from a Peter Sellers comedy called What's New, Pussycat?
3: What's new, Pussycat? Whoa, whoa, whoa. What's new, Pussycat? Whoa.
1: Checking in at number 2, a group from Manchester, England, Herman's Hermits, headed for number 1 with Henry VIII.

And the number one song in our country on July 29th, 1965, The Rolling Stones, and a song they recorded in Hollywood. The song that set them up as the world's greatest rock and roll band. It's Satisfaction on the True Oldies Channel.

No doubt about it. Playing the songs you can sing along with. It's the Hump Day Big Show with the Beach Boys.

You got a little John Fogerty on the True Oldies Channel. Have you ever seen the rain? Right before that, the Beach Boys and Surfing USA. You know, when I was listening to that song, I remember seeing a request. I think it was in the last two or three days. A gentleman requested that we play the very first hit song by the Beach Boys. Well, it didn't really get that high up the charts because it was kind of a local California record. But I'll tell you what, listen to the song, and you can tell that Brian Wilson was still very young and in the embryo stages of becoming a musical genius. The name of the song is just plain Surf.

0: 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I've never surfed in my entire life, but I do have a friend named Greg LaTrenta, and he goes surfing every chance he can. And I'll be honest with you, he's not really a kid, but he loves to go surfing. Coming up, Neil Diamond, next up on The Big Show.
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0: Now, I'll tell you how old that song is. Back when he sang it, Mark Lindsay still had a ponytail. Paul Revere and the Raiders doing good thing on the TOC. Todd, did you hear about the lady from Florida? She was flying from Miami, and she was trying to smuggle a pair of turtles through the TSA checkpoint. How'd she hide the turtles? Well, she stuffed them inside her bra. And I'll tell you, that's a good way to get a bit nip, no doubt about it. Now, the TSA people figured it out. You got turtles in your bra, right? And she said, yes, I do. And that's when they told her, you don't have to smuggle them in. Small pets are allowed through the checkpoint, but they got to be removed from your bra or any other carriers and carried through the checkpoint. She was risking that bit nip for no reason whatsoever. It's the True Oldies Channel.
1: 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This Wednesday, we're looking at cloudy skies, a high of 76, and winds up to 9 miles per hour. Tonight, we can expect partly cloudy skies, a low of 57, and winds up to 7 miles per hour. And then tomorrow, Thursday, we'll see mostly sunny skies, a high of 78, and winds up to 9 miles per hour. Thanks for tuning in. 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

playing Mongo Jerry on the True Oldies channel. That great big huge summer smash was called In the Summertime. I got to do a quick shout out to a gentleman by the name of Steph Smith. He had a buddy of his who passed away recently, and he wanted to dedicate this song to a friend. It's by Tommy Rowe, and it's called Sweet Pea.

0: Tommy Rowe on the True Oldies Show doing that Sweet Pea song. That was dedicated to the memory of Naruto Smith. Passed away a year ago, and his friend, sounds like a relative to me, Steph Smith, dedicated that today on the True Oldies Channel.
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1: 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This Wednesday, we're looking at cloudy skies, a high of 76, and winds up to 9 miles per hour. Tonight, we can expect partly cloudy skies, a low of 57, and winds up to 7 miles per hour. And then tomorrow, Thursday, we'll see mostly sunny skies, a high of 78, and winds up to 9 miles per hour. Thanks for tuning in. 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

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The station that plays the Beatles and Hello Goodbye.

playing the songs that make you feel good. You got the True Oldies channel rocking your Wednesday. Big shout out to Amy Harold. She's in Indianola, Iowa, listening to us on iHeartRadio. She wants to hear old-time rock and roll for Kent, a longtime friend who she recently lost. She said, my husband and I listen to the TOC every day, and here's that song for

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0: playing Linda Ronstadt on the TOC, You're No Good. 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
1: 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This Wednesday, we're looking at cloudy skies, a high of 76, and winds up to 9 miles per hour. Tonight, we can expect partly cloudy skies, a low of 57, and winds up to 7 miles per hour. And then tomorrow, Thursday, we'll see mostly sunny skies, a high of 78, and winds up to 9 miles per hour. Thanks for tuning in. 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

The heart and soul of rock and roll beats right here. You got the True Oldies channel. Trying to squeeze in as many requests as we can today. Got a note from West Virginia where they listen to us on 92.7 FM. This is a special request for Joni Mitchell. She wrote it. She sings it. Big Yellow Taxi.

0: The history of rock and roll unfolds right here every day in no particular order. That about wraps it up for Shannon on the radio. I think I mentioned this a couple of times. I'll be gone for, what, 5-6 days? Got our summer vacation going to Shannon, Ireland. Maybe play a little golf with the family. Who knows? Robbie Bridges will be filling in. Todd Chambliss will be filling in. Love you for listening. Have a great day. And bye, buckaroos.
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1: 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This Wednesday, we're looking at cloudy skies, a high of 76, and winds up to 9 miles per hour. Tonight, we can expect partly cloudy skies, a low of 57, and winds up to 7 miles per hour. And then tomorrow, Thursday, we'll see mostly sunny skies, a high of 78, and winds up to 9 miles per hour. Thanks for tuning in. This is your True Oldies weather on FM 92.7.
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1: 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Welcome to Hump Day Wednesday. Halfway through the work week already. Can't believe it. Robbie Bridges plugged in and rolling, and we are working with the best oldies. Here are the Safaris. This is Wipeout.

0: keeping the music alive. It's the True Oldies Channel with Scott. Checking out the rock and roll calendar for today's date, July 29th. Here's what went down in music history. You know you make me wanna. The Isley Brothers were in New York City in 1959, recording their big hit called Shout. Help, I need somebody. Help, not just anybody. Help, you know I need someone. The Beatles' second movie, Help, premiered in London on this day in 1965.
1: Hey, hey, mama said the way you move gonna make you sweat, gonna make you groove.
0: In 1973, the group Led Zeppelin had $180,000 stolen from their safety deposit box at a hotel in New York City.
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0: In London on July 29th in 1974, Mama Cass Elliott died from a heart attack at the age of 32. And on July 29th, 1987, the governor of Michigan announced it was Four Tops Day all over the state. And wouldn't you know it, the Tops are singing now on the TOC.

0: Summer sounds best right here in Summer Stuff from the Beach Boys. California Girls on the True Oldies Channel. A little Wipeout in there. And the Steve Miller Band kicked off the hour. Keep on rocking me, baby. I got young Stevie Winwood and the Spencer Davis Group coming up. We'll get on ELO, the Eagles, the Beatles, and plenty more requests. 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

0: 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Welcome to National Lasagna Day, National Lipstick Day, National Chicken Wing Day, and International Tiger Day. That's producer Todd. I don't know what any of those things have in common, but I'm going to figure it out.
1: That'd be one heck of a party, you know?
0: There's something about those four things in common. I don't know what the calories, I guess, right? When it comes to lasagna and chicken wings. The rest of them, I'm a little stumped. Eagles are next. It's the TOC.
2: I'm Audrey Burge, bringing you your True Oldies weather on FM 92.7. This Wednesday, we're looking at cloudy skies, a high of 76, and winds up to 9 miles per hour. Tonight, we can expect partly cloudy skies, a low of 57, and winds up to 7 miles per hour. And then tomorrow, Thursday, we'll see mostly sunny skies, a high of 78, and winds up to 9 miles per hour. Thanks for tuning in. 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

You want to go ahead and make it a double shot from Bobby Darin? That's kind of one of his Frank Sinatra-sounding songs, and he had a number of those, like that song, Beyond the Sea, and Mac the Knife, of course. But how about this little rock and roll, Bobby Darin? He must have been a beautiful baby on the True Oldies channel. Whoa.

0: Hi to Bobby Darin request from Bruce, who listens to us in Pennsylvania. He's a big fan. He gave me a whole list of his favorite Bobby Darin songs, including that one, Multiplication, Things, Queen of the Hop, and the Yellow Rose in Texas. But I thought we'd go with You Must Have Been a Beautiful Baby, Beyond the Sea, right ahead of that. And I am Robbie Bridges, kicking off another hour of great oldies. We'll get on Elton John and John and Olivia from the Grease movie soundtrack coming right up. And a great one-hit wonder. We'll go back to the summer of 65 for the Wee Five on the TOC straight ahead.
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1: I'm Audrey Burge, bringing you your True Oldies weather on FM 92.7. This Wednesday, we're looking at cloudy skies, a high of 76, and winds up to 9 miles per hour. Tonight, we can expect partly cloudy skies, a low of 57, and winds up to 7 miles per hour. And then tomorrow, Thursday, we'll see mostly sunny skies, a high of 78, and winds up to 9 miles per hour. Thanks for tuning in. This is your True Oldies weather on FM 92.7.
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And I'm telling you, honey, you're my reason for laughing, for crying, for living.

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0: Eric Burden, any animals. One fact is totally clear. We got to get out of this place. It's the Drew Oldies Channel, Rooftops in Arena. Aretha Franklin started off the hour with a little R-E-S-P-E-C-T. Rooftop Singers, I should say. The Rooftops is, I use a little shorthand there. Like I know them, like I'm a member of the band. KC and the Sunshine Band. My buddy Peter Noon, who I do know, who should be a sir. Note to the new British Prime Minister, please. Make Peter Noon a sir, like Paul McCartney and Elton John and Sting and the rest of them. Hermit's coming up. Plus, we'll get on Manfred Mann on the TOC.
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0: I got one of those moods, Todd, where I like to do double shots. Can I do another double shot? Will you stop me?
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0: All right. Here's another from Herman's Hermits. It's a pretty little song. 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Listen.

0: They were showing some real musical depth with that song, Herman's Hermits, Listen People, on the True Oldies channel. I've always liked that song, and their cover of the Rays R&B hit Silhouettes had Spooky from the classic Foreigner by request too. And Robbie Bridges, more great oldies coming up, more requests. We'll get going. Edison Lighthouse is coming up, Beatles on the way, and Kenny Loggins.
1: 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This Wednesday, we're looking at cloudy skies, a high of 76, and winds up to 9 miles per hour. Tonight, we can expect partly cloudy skies, a low of 57, and winds up to 7 miles per hour. And then tomorrow, Thursday, we'll see mostly sunny skies, a high of 78, and winds up to 9 miles per hour. Thanks for tuning in. 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

I mentioned today International Tiger Day, and you probably knew I was going to squeeze this song in. Scott always gives me a hard time because I know he wasn't the greatest singer in the world, but I am a Fabian fan. I like him a lot. Here is his hit called Tiger on the True Oldies Channel. Hey,

0: Fabian and Tiger. Happy International Tiger Day from the TOC. America ahead of that with I Need You. R-O-B-B-Y, Robbie Bridges, kicking off another hour of the greatest hits with the Fab Four right here on the True Oldies Channel.
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1: 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This Wednesday, we're looking at cloudy skies, a high of 76, and winds up to 9 miles per hour. Tonight, we can expect partly cloudy skies, a low of 57, and winds up to 7 miles per hour. And then tomorrow, Thursday, we'll see mostly sunny skies, a high of 78, and winds up to 9 miles per hour. Thanks for tuning in. 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
1: Celebrating the greatest hits of all time, I'm Scott Shadon with another edition of the True Oldies Time Machine. We're flashing back to this date, July 29th, 1965, when these were the top 5 hits in America. At number 5, Barbara Mason's only hit, a song she wrote called Yes, I'm Ready.
2: But I'm ready to learn. Yes, I'm ready to learn.
1: The number 4 selling single on this day back in 65 was one of 3 top 5 hits for Jay and the Americans. They already had She Cried and Come a Little Bit Closer, and now their version of a 50s classic, Caramia.
3: Caramia.
1: Number 3 all across the USA in 1965, Tom Jones. He had 3 movie themes on the charts within 9 months. And this one was from a Peter Sellers comedy called What's New, Pussycat?
4: What's new, Pussycat? Whoa, whoa, whoa. What's new, Pussycat? Whoa.
1: Checking in at number 2, a group from Manchester, England, Herman's Hermits, headed for number 1 with Henry VIII.

And the number one song in our country on July 29th, 1965, The Rolling Stones, and a song they recorded in Hollywood. The song that set them up as the world's greatest rock and roll band. It's Satisfaction on the True Oldies Channel.

0: solo. Tommy James, beep beep, dragging the line on the True Oldies channel. Ronette's head of that with Be My Baby. Rolling Stones off the Rock and Roll Time Machine that Scott put together. And Robbie Bridges, Lot to Do, Jackson 5, Gary Lewis and the Playboys, and a Beach Boy classic coming up.
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0: Hugh Masekela was a band leader on that song, Grazing in the Grass, from the Fun Lovin' Wednesday, TOC, Hump Day TOC. Jackson 5 ahead of that with ABC, and Harry Lewis and the Playboys too with This Diamond Ring. We're thinking about the weekend, Beach Boys coming up. Plus, we'll go to Philly for Lynn Berry and the Dovells.
1: 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This Wednesday, we're looking at cloudy skies, a high of 76, and winds up to 9 miles per hour. Tonight, we can expect partly cloudy skies, a low of 57, and winds up to 7 miles per hour. And then tomorrow, Thursday, we'll see mostly sunny skies, a high of 78, and winds up to 9 miles per hour. Thanks for tuning in. 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

Bill Withers on the TOC and Robbie Bridges. I don't know if you're watching that SpaceX rocket launch the other day. I get goosebumps every time I see any rocket launch, any of that space stuff. I really get off on it. It's pretty cool. I don't know if you're a space nerd, but happy anniversary to NASA. It was created and launched this day in 1958 by the Dwight D. Eisenhower administration. That was 9 months after Sputnik, the first space satellite that was launched by the Russians. And that's how NASA came into being. And of course, they're still at it today. Now, the question is, what was the number one song this day in 1958, the day NASA was incorporated, I guess you would say, by the government? Well, it was this one from Rick Nelson, Poor Little Fool on the True Oldies Channel.

0: number one song this day in 1958. Poor Little Fool from Rick Nelson on the True Oldies Channel, the very same day that NASA came to be. Of course, Rick was also on TV with his mom and dad, The Adventures of Ozzie and Harriet, over there on ABC. And Robbie Bridges with more great oldies here on the TOC. I'm going to take care of a request for Dancing in the Moonlight. That's coming up.
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said, now, I said, now the moment of truth has finally come. 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

0: huge number one record. I always thought that sounded like a Buddy Holly record. Jimmy Gilmer and the Fireballs with Sugar Shack. Gary Puckett and the Union Gap ahead of that. Not a British band, just trying to sound like a British band with a name like Union Gap. Doobie's in there and the Supremes out of Motown, Hitsville, USA. And Robbie Bridges coming up. Shocking Blue going to do their original version of a song called Venus. Matter of fact, 40 years ago this week, the version by Bananarama was a big number one hit on the chart. We'll play that OG from Shocking Blue next. Plus, I got the Left Bank coming up and Jay and the Americans doing a Drifter's tune.
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Haven't played that in a little while. Still the same. 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I want to play that for Jeffrey. Thank you for checking in from Toledo, Ohio. Sandusky, actually. Sandusky, Ohio, near Toledo. And Cedar Point Amusement Park out there, right? 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

0: Get them on Facebook, too, our social media pages. Jay and the Americans coming out. We'll get on We Are Family and the Dave Clark 5, too.
1: 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This Wednesday, we're looking at cloudy skies, a high of 76, and winds up to 9 miles per hour. Tonight, we can expect partly cloudy skies, a low of 57, and winds up to 7 miles per hour. And then tomorrow, Thursday, we'll see mostly sunny skies, a high of 78, and winds up to 9 miles per hour. Thanks for tuning in. 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
1: Dave Clark 5 doing their cover of Chris Kenner's I Like It Like That. And Robbie Bridges out. Sad news in rock and roll history. This day in 1974, we lost Mama Cash Elliott. Way, way, way too young. What a voice. A very unique talent. Of course, also a member for a time in the Mamas and the Papas. That's how she got the name Mama Cash. But this has got to be her signature song, right? It's such a pretty little thing. Dream a little dream of me on the TOC.

0: Remembering Mama Cash. We lost her on this day of rock and roll history way back in 1974. And that pretty little song, Dream, A Little Dream of Me. Dave Clark, 5 right ahead of that. And Robbie Bridges, another hour of the greatest hits. We'll get on the Shoop Shoop song. It's in his kiss. I got very early Beach Boys and a lady who was married to Gregory Abbott for a while. Todd, you remember that song he had in the 80s, I'm Gonna Shake You Down?
1: Oh, yeah, great song.
0: Yeah, they were married for a little bit. Frida Payne with her big song, Band of Gold. That's on deck from the True Oldies Channel on a Wednesday Night Live. Hang out.
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0: In 1973, the group Led Zeppelin had $180,000 stolen from their safety deposit box at a hotel in New York City.
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0: In London on July 29th in 1974, Mama Cass Elliott died from a heart attack at the age of 32. And on July 29th, 1987, the governor of Michigan announced it was Four Tops Day all over the state. And wouldn't you know it, the Tops are singing now on the TOC.

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1: 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This Wednesday, we're looking at cloudy skies, a high of 76, and winds up to 9 miles per hour. Tonight, we can expect partly cloudy skies, a low of 57, and winds up to 7 miles per hour. And then tomorrow, Thursday, we'll see mostly sunny skies, a high of 78, and winds up to 9 miles per hour. Thanks for tuning in. 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

than you. People call, say beware doll, you're bound to fall, you thought they were all